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3: Fox News, I'm Carmen Roberts. No decision yet, but President Trump says the U.S. military is ready to go all out against Iran.
4: You can just keep doing exactly what we're doing and take them apart piece by piece. We could do it in a more rapid fashion, which we might do, or we can negotiate with them, which we're also doing right now. I mean, as we speak, we're talking to them.
3: The president told reporters Iran is not ready to make a deal. A group of small businesses sues over the just-imposed Trump tariffs on 60 countries. Fox Business's Edward Lawrence says the tariffs are aimed at countries allegedly using forced labor.
5: Multiple administrations have long tracked the use of forced labor in countries across the globe. It's well documented.
3: And Paramount Skydance agrees to freeze its merger with Warner Brothers Discovery until at least next June due to pending litigation. 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
3: Fox News, I'm Carmen Roberts. No decision yet, but President Trump says the U.S. military is ready to go all out against Iran.
4: You can just keep doing exactly what we're doing and take them apart piece by piece. We could do it in a more rapid fashion, which we might do, or we can negotiate with them, which we're also doing right now. I mean, as we speak, we're talking to them.
3: The president told reporters Iran is not ready to make a deal. A group of small businesses sues over the just-imposed Trump tariffs on 60 countries. Fox Business's Edward Lawrence says the tariffs are aimed at countries allegedly using forced labor.
5: Multiple administrations have long tracked the use of forced labor in countries across the globe. It's well documented.
3: And Paramount Skydance agrees to freeze its merger with Warner Brothers Discovery until at least next June due to pending litigation. 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
3: Fox News. I'm Carmen Roberts. The U.S. military says it fired on another merchant ship as it tried to breach the blockade of Iranian ports. It's the latest sign of the conflict widening.
4: Sources tell Fox the Saudi military is currently carrying out airstrikes against Houthi targets in Yemen. Explosions have been heard near naval targets in the port of Hodeidah. This is in response to the Houthis hitting a Saudi oil tanker and targeting another in the Red Sea.
3: Fox's Jennifer Griffin. SpaceX launched its Starship mega rocket tonight on a 13th test flight.
5: We have liftoff. Go Starship.
6: SpaceX engineers obtain vast troves of data from each flight and say they've made improvements to the mega rocket's hardware and software.
3: Fox's Jonathan Searing. SpaceX says the rocket is the world's largest, most powerful, made a soft splashdown in the Indian Ocean. 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

I'm Jesse Stevens from Bracy, Virginia, and I'm a rewinder. 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
3: Fox News, I'm Chris DeMeo. The U.S. military continues to pound targets in Iran. President Trump says they're taking out Iranian leadership.
4: We've taken out their first level of leadership. We've then taken out their second level of leadership. We've taken out some of the third level. And we're negotiating with the rest. And we'll see how it all works.
3: President recently warning larger U.S. attacks could be coming. A possible 2028 Democratic presidential hopeful says Americans have had enough of the Trump agenda.
5: Two-thirds of Americans disagree with the Trump tax cuts for the wealthiest Americans. Two-thirds of this country believe that wages ought to be higher. Even most Republicans think we ought to raise the minimum wage more than we have. Most Americans believe that we ought to have health care for everybody.
3: Former Transportation Secretary Pete Buttigieg on America reports Buttigieg has not yet said if he's running. 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
3: Fox News, I'm Deborah Valentine. Following 13 consecutive days of U.S. military strikes against Iran, President Trump Friday calling on lawmakers to approve emergency supplemental funding.
4: You cannot approve funding military when you're winning a war and when you're supposed to do stop fighting. We're winning a war by a lot. We're talking to them right now. They're willing to do things that they would have never done.
3: President Trump tonight speaking at the rescheduled White House Correspondents Dinner in Washington. Maine Democrats hold a special nominating convention Saturday to choose a Senate nominee to replace ousted candidate Graham Plattner, Fox's Alexis McAdams.
5: Plattner already won the Maine Democratic primary for Senate, but now his replacement's not up to the voters, not up to the people here in Maine, but it's up to the party delegates, something Mainers say is just not fair.
3: The winner will face incumbent Susan Collins. 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

0: News. I'm Chris DeMeo. President Trump addressing the White House Correspondents' Dinner Friday night. This follows the dinner in April, which was ended abruptly by a gunman.
1: As I said 3 months ago, the show must go on. We were backstage, and we both wanted to just have it go on, whether it was 2 o'clock, 3 o'clock in the morning, it didn't matter.
0: This dinner featured a smaller crowd and tighter security. A possible 2028 Democratic presidential hopeful says Americans have had enough of the Trump agenda.
2: Two-thirds of Americans disagree with the Trump tax cuts for the wealthiest Americans. Two-thirds of this country believe that wages ought to be higher. Even most Republicans think we ought to raise the minimum wage more than we have. Most Americans believe that we ought to have health care for everybody.
0: Former Transportation Secretary Pete Buttigieg on America Reports. 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

0: And as I said 3 months ago, the show must go on. We were backstage and we both wanted to just have it go on, whether it was 2 o'clock, 3 o'clock in the morning, it didn't matter.
1: This thinner features a smaller crowd and tighter security. A possible 2028 Democratic presidential hopeful says Americans have had enough of the Trump agenda.
2: Two-thirds of Americans disagree with the Trump tax cuts for the wealthiest Americans. Two-thirds of this country believe that wages ought to be higher. Even most Republicans think we ought to raise the minimum wage more than we have. Most Americans believe that we ought to have health care for everybody.
1: Former Transportation Secretary Pete Buttigieg on America Reports. 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

0: we both wanted to just have it go on, whether it was 2 o'clock, 3 o'clock in the morning, it didn't matter.
1: This thinner featured a smaller crowd and tighter security. A possible 2028 Democratic presidential hopeful says Americans have had enough of the Trump agenda.
2: Two-thirds of Americans disagree with the Trump tax cuts for the wealthiest Americans. Two-thirds of this country believe that wages ought to be higher. Even most Republicans think we ought to raise the minimum wage more than we have. Most Americans believe that we ought to have health care for everybody.
1: Former Transportation Secretary Pete Buttigieg on America Reports. 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
3: Fox News, I'm Deborah Valentine. President Trump speaking during Friday's rescheduled White House Correspondents' Dinner at the Waldorf after a gunman interrupted the April event at the Hilton.
4: As I said 3 months ago, the show must go on. We were backstage, and we both wanted to just have it go on, whether it was 2 o'clock, 3 o'clock in the morning, it didn't matter.
3: The suspected gunman, Cole Allen, has pleaded not guilty to charges of attempting to assassinate the president at the April dinner. Maine Democrats choose their nominee today to replace ousted candidate Graham Plantner. Fox's Alexis McAdams reports from Maine.
5: Some voters tell us the process reminds them of the Democrats' 2024 switch from President Biden to Kamala Harris, asking why the party, not the voters, make the decision.
3: Troy Jackson is backed by Senator Bernie Sanders. 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
3: News. I'm Deborah Valentine. President Trump speaking during Friday's rescheduled White House Correspondents' Dinner at the Waldorf after a gunman interrupted the April event at the Hilton.
4: As I said 3 months ago, the show must go on. We were backstage and we both wanted to just have it go on, whether it was 2 o'clock, 3 o'clock in the morning, it didn't matter.
3: The suspected gunman, Cole Allen, has pleaded not guilty to charges of attempting to assassinate the president at the April dinner. Maine Democrats choose their nominee today to replace ousted candidate Graham Plattner. Fox's Alexis McAdams reports from Maine.
5: Some voters tell us the process reminds them of the Democrats' 2024 switch from President Biden to Kamala Harris, asking why the party, not the voters, make the decision.
3: Troy Jackson is backed by Senator Bernie Sanders. 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
3: News. I'm Deborah Valentine. The president says Iran is talking with the U.S. about brokering a new peace deal, but he does not think a deal will be reached soon as the U.S. Friday continued renewed attacks on Tehran after their ceasefire collapsed.
4: And by the way, they are talking to us right now. They'd love to make a deal. I don't think they're ready to. I don't think it's time yet, but I'm willing to listen. But they cannot have a nuclear weapon.
3: President Trump made the comment at Friday night's rescheduled White House Correspondents' Dinner. Maine Democrats meet today to handpick their U.S. Senate nominee after Graham Plantner dropped out following sexual assault allegations. Fox's Eben Brown reports.
5: 601 delegates will be voting for either Troy Jackson, a former state Senate president, or health care advocate Sandra Pelletier.
3: The nominee will face Maine incumbent Republican Susan Collins this fall. 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News.

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4: News. I'm Paul Stevens. President Trump at the rescheduled White House Correspondents Association dinner 3 months after a man armed with a gun tried to storm that dinner.
5: So in this country, we believe in freedom of speech. We settle our differences not with bullets, but with open and vigorous debate. And no deranged loser with a gun will ever change that. We can't let that ever happen.
4: Suspected gunman Cole Allen currently pleading not guilty to several charges. Former Transportation Secretary Pete Buttigieg continuing to poll well among a field of possible 2028 Democratic White House challengers and see some key issues.
6: The cost of health care, the cost of gas, obviously through the roof as a direct result of President Trump breaking his promise not to start a war and what's going on in the Iran war. These are the things I'm being asked about when I'm on the road.
4: Pete Buttigieg on Fox's America Reports. 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
3: I'm Daria Almiger. President Trump says the U.S. will keep attacking Iran until it's serious about a peace deal.
4: And by the way, they are talking to us right now. They'd love to make a deal. I don't think they're ready to. I don't think it's time yet, but I'm willing to listen. But they cannot have a nuclear weapon.
3: The president made the comment at last night's rescheduled White House Correspondents' Dinner. Maine Democrats meet today to pick a new U.S. Senate nominee after their initial choice, the winner of the primary, Graham Platner, dropped out over sexual assault allegations.
5: 601 delegates will be voting for either Troy Jackson, a former state Senate president, or healthcare advocate Sandra Pelletier.
3: That's Fox's Evan Brown. The nominee is going to face Republican incumbent Susan Collins in the November midterms. 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
6: This is WRAL meteorologist Chris Michaels with the forecast for your Saturday. Starting out with some periods of showers this morning, they gradually turn more scattered as we head into the afternoon and evening. A cool day once again, temperatures in the low to mid-70s. We'll watch for areas of fog, temperatures mid-60s overnight, then highs in the middle 80s with more sunshine heading into Sunday. Listen here every hour for WRAL forecasts, and when severe weather breaks out, we break in.
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0: Good morning, Tradio fans and listeners, and welcome to Tradio on the Radio. 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I'm your host, Jimmy Martin, and I'll be taking your calls at 447-7128 in just a moment or two. But before we get to your calls, let's go to Henderson Fruit and Produce. Talk to Miss Crystal. She's got some great specials going on today, don't you, Crystal?
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0: Henderson Fruit and Produce, where she's got a warehouse full of items, other items. Go down there and check them out today. They're only there till about noon today. So come on out and check them out. All right, folks, it's time to start taking your calls at 447-7128. If you have items to put on the show today, let's look over the reminders real quick before we get to your calls. So first of all, please, no advertising of firearms on the show. No mattresses or box springs either, please. Now, if you're a business or you offer some kind of service, well, that is a paid ad. Whether it's child care in your home or handyman services, maybe do some kind of lawn care like tree trimming or grass mowing, plant planting, leaf raking, and such like that. Maybe you're a backyard mechanic or you custom make items, sit with the elderly, clean houses. 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With that said, I'm ready for your calls at 447-7128. You have something to sell today, give away, buy, or you're looking for something? Hey, give me a ring. 447-7128. Hey, going on right now, it's the big airport fly-in breakfast over at the Chase City Airport. They started up at 8:30, and I don't know if the weather is kind of damping the things going on, but I'm sure they still got the breakfast going on. So come on out, check it out, and you might see some really cool planes over there. The menu for breakfast includes pancakes and eggs and sausage and breakfast casserole, fruit, coffee, water, juice. And it's by donation only. So just come over there and donate what you like. Okay? It's going to be fun over at the Chase City Municipal Airport on Hangar Road, Chase City. Okay? Come on out. Check it out. All right. 447-7128. That's my number for Tradio on the Radio. If you got some items to put on today, call me up and let's put you on. And let's talk about your items that you have for sale, trade, or to give away. Okay? 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You need to get a vehicle from Richmond to Raleigh or Virginia Beach to Danville, they can do that. If you broke down on the side of the road or your car wouldn't start this morning, they can come pick you up and tow you in to their shop where they can do all those repairs you need done to that ride to get you rolling back down the road again. They do computer diagnostics and brakes and shocks and oil changes, front end alignments and air conditioner repair and maintenance and whatever you need done to that ride to get you rolling and make it run good, they can do that for you. 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So now, if you need to get a tow, they got 24-hour towing available. 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Now, if you need to make an appointment, you can call the same number, make an appointment for, you know, oil change or some kind of service work or something. Give them a call, 447-7423, or stop in 126 West Main, right downtown South Hill. Okay? All right, folks, 447-7128. That's my number for Tradio on the Radio. Y'all mighty quiet out there this morning. I know you don't want to get out in the rain. I understand. We do have some rain around the area. It's not gonna last very long. I don't think it's gonna come and it's gonna go away, and it's just light rain. We don't have any severe thunderstorm warnings, watches, or anything like that in effect for our area anyway, right? Okay, so we've got 65 degrees, kind of comfy out this morning. So all right, give me a call, 447-7128, if you've got something that you're trying to sell or give away or get rid of or whatever. 447-7128 is my number. Okay. Thank you very much. Let's see who we got. Good morning on Tradio.
1: Hey, Ricky Bobby says, if you ain't first, you last. So
0: that's
1: first,
0: right. Hey. How you doing, my friend?
1: Pretty good. I figured. I said, well, I said, all this rain, everybody ain't going to be outside. They're going to be inside, so maybe I can get some stuff.

0: I sold a deer.
1: There you go. There you go. So tell me what you got. I kind of got an idea, but you tell me what you got.
0: Oh, yeah. You know, I should have just do it as a routine. the first one's that, and all this stuff is brand new, still in the box, never used. Got all the batteries and chargers and all that good stuff.
1: Okay.
0: First is that Cobalt battery powered 20 inch foldable push mower. And like I said, that one's, it's collapsible. It's like after you use, you can fold it up, put it in the corner, but it's a full size mower when you, get it in normal position.
1: Gotcha.
0: And like I said, I'm going to take 175 for that. Next one, that Toro 16 inch battery powered chainsaw kit. And like I said, I'd take $180 for that. Got that, electric overhead cable horse with all the straps and remote and lifts up to 880 pounds.
1: Okay.
0: Take $80 for that. And probably last to be that, Westinghouse 4400 PSI pressure washer, and it's gas on wheels, and it's like industrial size.
1: Okay.
0: And I'll take 400 for that.
1: Okay.
0: And that's what, 1, 2, 3.
1: That's four or five. That's four.
0: Four, okay. All right. And that other one, I'll go ahead and throw out there too, that last one, that's that Cobalt 12 inch chainsaw. It's a 24 volt. This one does not have the battery to charge. I thought it came that way, but it won't the kit. Like I said, it's brand new. And plus, if anybody out there has got a Cobalt 24-volt drill or impact wrench, that same battery will fit
1: okay
0: on this. And it's over like $120. So I take $60 for it just like it is.
1: Okay.
0: And number to call, they call, leave a message. I call them back is 434-446-2356.
1: All right, my friend. Thank you so much for calling this morning. Have yourself a great weekend, okay?
0: Yeah, man. Y'all too now.
1: Thank you, buddy. Bye-bye.
0: Okay. Bye-bye.
1: All right. He's got a Cobalt 20-inch battery-powered push mower. Got the battery and the charger to go with it. Got the Toro 16-inch chainsaw. Also got the battery and the charger to go with that. Got electric cable hoist to lift up stuff in your shop. Got a Westinghouse 4400 PSI gas-powered pressure washer. And he's got a Cobalt 12-inch battery-operated chainsaw. But now it does not have the battery and charger to go with that one. So give him a call. Talk to him about these items at 446-2356. 446-2356. Good morning on Tradio.
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1: Hey there, my friend. 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
1: All right, my friend. Thank you so much for calling in this morning. Have yourself a great weekend, man.
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1: 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So go by, see April and Afton and Chris and Terry and Deborah and Tanya and the whole crew. They will hook you up with all kinds of really cool stuff, okay? All right. Let's see, 447-7128, that's my number for Tradio on the Radio. You got some items you want to sell today, give me a ring, and let me put you on the air, and we'll talk about your items you've got for sale, trade, or giveaway today. All right, you know what's coming up tomorrow? It's the Colonial Center's Stars and Stripes Review. Yes, it is a patriotic show celebrating 250 years of the U.S. of A. and 125 years of the town of South Hill, too. And they've got some great performers coming in to entertain you. They got Albert Sharon. He's going to be playing his guitar and singing some songs. Got Michael Southern. He is a energy-filled ball of fire, man. He's going to be singing some songs. Chap and Michelle are going to bring in Danny Dalton. They're going to be playing some music. You got Steve Hyman. He's going to be reading some poetry. He may even bless us with a song, too. And then Joan Williamson, she's going to be reading some poetry. Ava and Aubrey are going to be doing some dancing. And Emily is going to be doing some dancing, too. They got the Dance It Out Ballroom Dancers. They're going to be doing a couple of performances. And and Sibling Harmony. It's a group of siblings, that sing, generally speaking, a cappella, and they're going to be performing a few things. Oh, and the Junior and I'm one of them. The Junior ROTC from Mecklenburg High will be coming and presenting the colors. So that's going to be really cool too. So y'all come out and check this out. It's tomorrow afternoon, 2:30 is showtime. Tickets are just $15. Now, they do have some tickets available, but they are, they're getting a little bit slacker. So go ahead and get your tickets by going either, go online to colonialcenterva.org. Box office not open right now. It will open at 1:30 tomorrow. Okay. If you call, you probably will not get through. You'll just have to leave a message at 262-4170. Okay. Come on out and enjoy this patriotic review. It's going to be fantastic, man. Y'all come out and enjoy. Now, keep in mind also another thing Colonial's doing next week. They've got the youth drama camp. Summer drama camp is for kids ages 8 to 17. It starts on Monday at 1 o'clock, goes to 3 o'clock on Monday, and every day that week, okay? Monday through Friday. Then they have the their performance on August 1st. They'll kind of showcase some of the things they've learned in that that theater camp, drama camp, okay? The performance is at noon, okay, on next Saturday. And the theater drama camp is from 1 till 3 each day next week for kids, okay? So call them up, leave them a message, 262-4170, if your kid wants to get in that camp, okay? Good morning on radio.
6: Good morning, Jimmy.
1: Hey there, buddy. What are you doing?
6: Sitting here watching it rain.
1: Watching it rain, yeah. I can't see through the window from where I'm sitting, so I can't tell how much it's raining right now, but I know before I got on the air, it was it rained a little bit over here. So
6: yeah.
1: Anyway, all right. So what can I do for you today, buddy?
6: First of all, I still have those set of four GMC 16-inch six lug aluminum truck wheels.
1: Okay.
6: And it got tires on them, but two of them are pretty decent. The other two are BRK for a spare.
1: Okay, gotcha.
6: And then I have the 2010 Silverado truck, long bed, high mileage with a V6 engine in it.
1: Okay.
6: And I have a camper shell on that truck that I will sell separate. It's a fiberglass camper shell.
1: Okay.
6: Okay, and also, I'm looking for AM/FM cassette radio, Chevy radio to fit in a 98 Chevrolet pickup truck.
1: Okay.
6: And my number is 434-374-8214.
1: All right, my friend. Well, thanks so much for calling in this morning. You have yourself a great day, okay?
6: Thank you, and the same to you, Jim.
1: Thank you, buddy. Bye-bye. Got a set of GMC rims for a truck. They are a 16-inch six-lug aluminum. They've got tires on them. Two of the tires are pretty decent. The other two, well, they hold air, right? Okay. Okay. Also, he's got a 2010 Chevy Silverado. It's a full-size bed, V6 in it, high miles, though. Give him a call about that. He's got a fiberglass camper shell that he'll sell separately from that truck. It's on it now, but anyway, he'll sell it separate if you want it. And he's looking for an AM/FM cassette player that will fit in a 98 Chevy pickup. Got something like that? Give him a call, 374-8214, 374-8214. Good morning on Tradio. That was you, wasn't it? Hello? You're on Tradio? Oh, didn't want to hear me talk. I'm sorry. Good morning on Tradio.
7: Yes, how you doing, Paul?
1: Okay, how are you, bud?
7: All right. I'm still trying to get rid of two 10-foot Potomac kayaks. I don't have the oars with them, but they're in good shape, and I'm asking $250 for both of them.
1: Okay.
7: And my number is 434-532-7153, and that's in Brunswick County area.
1: Okay, 7153.
7: Yes, sir.
1: Okay, good enough, buddy.
7: I said 7953.
1: You're kind of low there. I don't know what the deal is there. But anyway, I got you, man. Thank you so much. Have a good day, man.
7: You too.
1: Thank you, bud. Bye-bye. Got a pair of 10-foot kayaks for sale. They're Potomac kayaks. Give him a call at 532-7953. That's 532-7953. Good morning on Tradio.
8: Good morning. Hi, I have a 2005 Nissan Quest minivan. 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
1: Okay.
8: I can be reached at 434- 321-3083. Thank you very much.
1: And thank you, my friend. Have a wonderful day, buddy.
8: Mutual.
1: Thanks. Bye-bye. Got 2005 Nissan Quest minivan. Give him a ring at 321-3083. 321-3083. Okay. All righty. 447-7128. That's my number for Tradio on the radio. Hey, you need your grass cut? 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Need your hedges cut? Need some other yard cleanup done? Well, Cornelius can hook you up, man. 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He serves Mecklenburg, Lunenburg, Brunswick, maybe even Nottoway County, okay? He'll clean up trash. He'll do whatever you need done. He's a good, big, strong, hefty gentleman, and he can move some stuff around for you if that's what you need done. Anyway, he's looking for a utility trailer to haul his mower on. Something about 5x10 or something like that. And if you got the trailer, he'll trade you for doing some work for you. So call him up at 865-5933, 865-5933 for Cornelius, the handyman. Good morning on Tradio.
9: Good morning.
1: Good morning, buddy. How you doing?
9: Oh, pretty good. Can't complain.
1: Can't complain. Doesn't do much good anyway. That's right. That's right. That's right. What you got today?
9: I'm kind of looking for a utility trailer myself. I'm looking for a 5x8 utility trailer with a wire mesh bottom, if I can find one. And I'm looking for someone to take and give me a price on some gravel and just throw it down in my driveway.
1: Okay.
9: And about 10 tons, I guess.
1: Okay.
9: And looking for a air compressor, a stand-up air compressor, about 20 gallons, if somebody has one for sale. I'm over here in Green Bay. My phone number is, I got a New Hampshire cell phone, 603-817-8922.
1: All right, my friend. Thank you, buddy. Appreciate you calling, man. Have yourself a good day. Good luck finding all these cool things, okay?
9: Thank you. You too.
1: Thank you, buddy.
9: Take care.
1: Bye-bye. Bye now. All right, looking for a utility trailer, about a 5x8 or so. Can you hook him up with that? Or preferably a mesh bottom and a drive all up gate, on the back. Also, he would like to have some gravel brought to his driveway so he can smooth out the driveway and all that. Also, he is looking for an air compressor, like a stand-up style, 20, 25 gallon or so. Give him a call, 603-817-8922. He's over in Green Bay, just north of Victoria. All right, let's see what we got now. Good morning on Tradio.
10: Yeah, so I'm looking for anyone have any scrap metal they want to get rid of, such as riding mowers, push mowers, air conditioner, refrigerator, stove, anything like that.
1: Okay.
10: My number is 434-865-5933.
1: Thanks, buddy. 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
10: Oh, you too. Thank you.
1: Bye-bye. 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All right. Oh, I forgot to remind Melody I'm going to call her. yeah. Okay. 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
1: 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Yeah, I guess they kind of are. Yeah, you can see them from there. From South Hill Farmers Market, where I've got Melody Coleman. She is at the South Hill Farmers Market. 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And Melody's going to tell us about what all is going on down at the South Hill Farmers Market. Aren't you, Melody?
14: That's right. We're all ready for you. We have 21 vendors, everything from honey, produce, baked goods, candles. There's some t-shirts and soaps and eggs and quilts. So we've got just about everything, and we're nice and dry and nice and cool in here with the fans going. And we're ready for you to come.
1: And wonderful fresh produce. And then you got some entertainment going on a little bit later on today, don't you?
14: Yes, Michelle and Chap. Chap is here setting up now. So he'll be starting at 10 o'clock.
1: Okay.
14: He and Michelle.
1: Chap and Michelle, playing you some music and singing some songs so you can be entertained while you shop in the warmth and the dryness of the South Hill Exchange at, 408 West Danville Street here in South Hill, right?
14: That's right.
1: It's a wonderful facility. We're lucky, lucky, lucky to have this place that we can move outdoor events to the inside and keep us dry and spacious and comfortable, and got the restrooms in there and everything, right, Melody?
14: That's right. Restrooms, and we have meat. I just looked over and saw I've got pork and canned goods.
1: Okay, cool. So, and you can always check out your Facebook page, too, in case you want to find out more about what's going on throughout the week.
14: That's right. I usually post on Wednesday if I'm moving it.
1: Okay, gotcha.
14: Because I make that decision Monday or Tuesday.
1: I gotcha. So,
14: because this week, Monday, looked like it was going to be afternoon, and when I looked on it Tuesday, it was showing all day.
1: I gotcha.
14: So I went to the town.
1: All right. So I don't blame you. Moving it inside. So come on out. Yes. Normally you're at the corner of Mecklenburg Avenue and Danville Street, right there at the Market Square, right beside the library.
14: Right.
1: But today you're at the South Hill Exchange, which is a great place for you. Very, very lucky to have that place to be able to go to. So,
14: that's right.
1: I'm looking over the list there, and it looks like, man, I could eat breakfast, lunch, and dinner there, and great dessert too, right?
14: That's right.
1: Come on out,
14: that's
1: check it out. Now, look, if I want to be a vendor, Melly, what would I have to do to be a vendor at South Hill Farmers Market?
14: You go to southhillva.org, and go to Farmers Market, and then go to Forms, and fill out the application and hit submit, and it will be forwarded to me.
1: Okay, and you've got some restrictions on what you can have there, right? There's some
14: you
1: criteria.
14: Have to make your own product.
1: Has to be made by you, right? Not bought and brought in from somewhere
14: that's
1: else.
14: That's right, made by you.
1: Right. Or grown by you.
14: Most of the baked goods falls under cottage law.
1: Okay.
14: If it has to be refrigerated, you have to have a permit for that.
1: Okay.
14: And I have to set you up as a temporary vendor.
1: Okay.
14: And a food truck, I've been trying to get food trucks, but I have to set them up as a temporary vendor.
1: Gotcha. Okay. Little more paperwork on that, right?
14: Right.
1: A little more paperwork.
14: You need to get in touch with me at least 2 to 3 weeks before the market so I can get it to the health department.
1: I gotcha. Gotcha. Okay.
14: Okay.
1: All right.
14: Anyway, but we are looking for food trucks.
1: Okay. All right. Okay.
14: If anybody's interested.
1: All right. Very good. All right, Melanie. Well, look, thank you so much and good luck. I hope you have a great day. You got a bunch of folks in there already stirring around, don't you?
14: Yes. We've had 82 folks come through here so far.
1: Wow. That's great. That's great.
14: Yeah.
1: All right. So, and just getting started. So, there till noon today, right?
14: That's right.
1: All right, Melody.
14: We're here until noon.
1: All right. Great. Thanks, Melody. You have a great
14: day.
1: Thank
14: you, Jimmy.
1: Enjoy. Thank you. Bye-bye.
14: Bye-bye.
1: That's Melody Coleman. She is the market manager at South Hill Farmers Market. They had to move it into the South Hill Exchange today. So, go on out and check it out. All kinds of great stuff down there, from food to crafts to eggs to honey to, and music from Chap and Michelle. So, yeah, starting at 10. Okay. All right, let's go back to the phone and see who we got here. Good morning. You're on Tradio.
15: Good morning, Jimmy.
1: Thanks for waiting, buddy. Thank you.
15: That's all right.
1: Thank you
15: that's
1: so much.
15: Okay.
1: Appreciate it.
15: I still have a china closet, a chest of drawers, a couch with two matching chairs. First come, first served. And they can contact me either by text or phone at
1: 9119. And they are, you're asking how much for them?
15: Basically $200 for all of it.
1: Okay, cool. What a deal. Okay. All right, bud.
15: Yep.
1: At China cabinet, it's wooden. What color?
15: Yeah.
1: Wood, dark wood, light wood? Dark?
15: It's oak.
1: Oak. Okay. And the chest of drawers, is that also oak?
15: Mahogany.
1: Mahogany. Okay. All right. All right, buddy. Look, thank you so much for calling. Have yourself a great day, okay?
15: Oh, you too, Jimmy. And thanks a lot. Appreciate it.
1: Thank you, man. Bye-bye.
15: Bye.
1: All right. He's got a oak china cabinet for sale. Got a mahogany chest of drawers. He's got a couch and a pair of chairs. Call him up about all those items at 917-21- That's not right. 917-9119. I can't read my own writing. 917-9119 for the china cabinet, the chest of drawers, the couch, and the chairs. Okay. All right, folks, 447-7128. That's my number for Tradio on the radio. Got some items to put on today. Give me a ring. 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They are zero turn and they will knock out that yard in no time at all when you get on them. And oh man, you just can't beat that Skag mowing machine, buddy. So, I'm sorry. I'm just dreaming about cruising around on that mower. Anyway. Now, they do carry parts for your mower, regardless of the brand, like your belts and blades and such like that. So, stop in and see them in Chase City, 733 East 2nd Street, 372-4902, or right downtown South Hill, 106 South Mecklenburg Avenue, 434-447-3779. 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Good morning, you're on Tradio.
16: Good morning, Jimmy.
1: Good morning. How you doing, buddy?
16: Yes, sir. There was a gentleman that called in yesterday with a F-150. Let me turn down the radio for a sale. He said a tree fell on it.
1: Yes.
16: Maybe for parts.
1: Yes.
16: Can you give me his number?
1: I sure can. It would be, let me see, 755-7298.
16: And it's what, 3-4s?
1: 434, yes. 434 is the area code, 755-7298.
16: Okay, I called it and it says like it went to, it was not like a proper number.
1: Huh, that's odd. All right, well, hang on, let me make sure I wrote it down right. Let me see here. Give me just a moment and I will, let's see here. Yeah, there he is right there. 755-7298.
16: Oh, 7298?
1: 7298. 7298.
16: Thank you.
1: Thank you, buddy. You got it right now?
16: Yes.
1: Okay, good. All right. Thank you. You have a good day, man. All right. Bye-bye. All right, Gordy, hopefully we got you right that time, man. Yeah, okay. Maybe he'll take that off your hands. I hope so. Okay, let's see here. Ooh, where are we going now? We're going down Lake Life Live Summer Concert Series next Saturday evening. Yeah, Lake Life Live Summer Concert Series with the Connection Band and the Band of Oz. That's next Saturday. Gates open at 4. 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It's just $5 to get in. 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And they do have some food and beverage vendors there, too. 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That's next Saturday, okay? Connection Band, that's my buddy Mike Brooks's band. He's their morning host on our sister station, WLUS, a.k.a. US 98.3. Yes, indeed. Okay. Okay. Got to promote him. Hey, look, coming up today is the last day of the Lloyd's Estate Sales big sale over in Chase City at 501 Virginia Avenue. Okay, now look. It's a small house, but Lord have mercy, they got some stuff in that house. Oh, my God. Goodness, do they have, wow. Really unique lamps. Okay, they had, and I guess today's the last day, so, you know, some of these things may be gone. I don't know. But they had some of the coolest lamps I've ever seen in my life. Some of them really antique looking. Some of them real modern looking. I mean, really different and unique, okay? Some modern furniture, a large collection of dolls like Chatty Cathy's and Elvis and Princess Diana and Marilyn Monroe. They had some Egyptian decor. They had a bunch of men's clothing and shoes. Oh, my goodness. If you wear a 13 shoe, man, I bet you could get shoes for the rest of your life in that place. Oh, my goodness. You thought he had a size 13 shoe store. Anyway, I don't know if they're still there, but go over there and check it out. Again, it's at 501 Virginia Avenue. Then, oh my goodness, CDs, DVDs, all kinds of audio equipment, and I just couldn't believe the number of movies I saw over there. And yeah. Anyway, and then there was the shed. Oh boy. Whooey. Christmas decorations galore. Oh, my goodness. And all kinds of other stuff back there in that shed, man. Now, look, it's at 501 Virginia Avenue in Chase City. Okay, don't get it confused with Clarks. 501 Virginia Avenue, Chase City. It's on the sort of on the west end of Chase City. Cross railroad tracks, take a left back there. It's back that way. right. So if you got questions, you need directions, maybe you have an estate you want to liquidate, call Lloyd's Estate Sales at 434-446-6589. That's 446-6589. I failed to mention that they do have some pictures of some of the things that they have had on their Facebook page. That's Lloyd's Estate Sales, or you can go to estatesales.net and see those pictures as well. Okay. So, again, today's the last day. So some of the things that are pictured may be gone. I don't know. I'm telling you, they really, it just blew my mind, the amount of stuff in that house. It, again, it wasn't a big house, but good Lordy have mercy, they had some stuff. Okay. All right. Thank you. Sorry. I'm back. 447-7128. That's my number for Tradio on the radio. Okay. 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
1: 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Whatever else you got, this metal, okay? Let's go back to the phone. Good morning on Tradio.
19: Good morning.
1: Good morning.
19: I'm looking for a house for rent, and it's right here, Broadnax, La Crosse area. My phone number is 434-917-1966. One other thing, you had a house for rent in Foxville that you had advertised. Could I get that number?
1: Holy crap. He hadn't called in a while, but I believe his number is 252-814-8451. I believe that's correct. And that is just coming off of my head. So,
19: okay.
1: You
19: had a house day yesterday for rent in Scythia. Can you remember that number?
1: No, I can't remember that, but I can probably find it real quick. Let me see here. Hers was a 3-bedroom, 3-bath, okay, and it's furnished. And she wants you to text her first. So 434-233-1792.
19: 1792.
1: Yes. Okay. All right. And you need at least 2 bedrooms, did you say?
19: I need 2 to 3 bedrooms.
1: 2 to 3. Okay. All right, dear. All right. And 917-1966, right?
19: That's correct.
1: All right. Thanks, dear. Good luck to you. Okay.
19: Thank you.
1: Bye-bye. All right. She needs a 2 or 3 bedroom house to rent in South Hill, La Crosse, Broadnax area. Give her a call if you've got something. Okay. 917-1966. 917-1966. Good morning on Tradio.
20: Well, who it is?
1: Hey there, dear. How are you this morning?
20: I'm a little drippy.
1: A little drippy?
20: I'm a little drippy.
1: Well, you sound a little foggy, too, but anyway.
20: Yeah, I'm going to the farmer's market.
1: Oh, okay. Cool. All right. Well, head on. You're going to the one in South Hill?
20: No, sir. No, sir. The one in Warrington.
1: Okay.
20: Yeah, I'm going to get a local cantaloupe. I got one last week. It was wonderful.
1: I'm surprised you didn't get one off off the little produce stand on number one.
20: Yeah, I do go sometimes there, but today's Saturday, so they'll have more vendors. Well,
1: I got you.
20: There they don't have the vendors. They just have the produce.
1: Right.
20: But it's good stuff. It's local.
1: Oh, yeah.
20: And, of course, you know that's the way the farmer's market is. Nothing but the farmers.
1: Right.
20: You know what I got? A 5x10 heavy-duty metal bed, metal roll-up, you know, that thing.
1: Gate,
20: that you
1: tailgate,
20: down,
1: right. Ramp, tailgate.
20: ATV.
1: Uh-huh.
20: Yeah, ATV, go-kart.
1: Right.
20: He carried gravel on it. It's a heavy duty. It's a little bit of everything.
1: Okay, all right.
20: Yeah. So call him and talk to him about this heavy duty trailer.
1: Okay.
20: His number is 252-430-4528.
1: 4528. All right, dear. Look, thanks so much for calling in this morning, and you enjoy
20: your
1: little trip to the farmer's market, okay?
20: Yeah, enjoy the rain.
1: All right. Thank you, dear.
20: Bye-bye.
1: Got a 5x10 heavy-duty utility trailer. It's got the metal, I think it's a solid metal bed, okay? And not the, you know, the grid or... I can't think of my brain. Look, man, my brain has just gotten where it doesn't come up with what it's supposed to do. Anyway, it's got the drop down tailgate, whatever, to load up your vehicle, your ATV, your mower, or whatever. 252-430-4528. 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Okay. Good morning on Tradio.
0: Good morning, Jimmy. How are you?
1: Fine, buddy. What are you up to today?
0: Oh, I'm kicking along pretty good.
1: That's good.
0: Glad to see some rain.
1: Yeah, absolutely. Absolutely. What you got?
0: I thought I'd put this on today since maybe a few more people would be listening. I have a 2004, I believe it is, PT Cruiser. Body and everything is in good shape, transmission, everything. Had a guy to check it, and it's got some motor trouble.
1: Okay.
0: I'll be grateful to somebody to tinker with to fix up.
1: Okay.
0: Get the motor back going, or either use it for parts for one that they may have.
1: Okay.
0: Everything else is very good on it, and I can deliver it. Got that for sale, and also have a small Quantum. It's kind of like a bass boat, dual console trolling motor, 50 horsepower outboard, real nice trailing wheels. Like to sell that also. And phone number is 434-222-5495. I hope you have a great weekend.
1: I hope you do too, buddy. Thanks for calling, man. Take care and enjoy. Yep. We'll see you.
0: You too. Thanks a lot.
1: Bye-bye. Got a 2004 PT Cruiser. Might need a little tinkering on the motor, but the body and all that's in good shape, transmission and all. He's also got a small Quantum bass boat. It's a dual... console, I believe you said. It's got a 50 horsepower outboard motor on it, a trolling motor too. I think he's got to go with it, and a trailer to haul it on too. Give him a call, 222-5495, 222-5495. Okay. All right. 447-7128. That's my number for Tradio on the radio. Got something to put on. Give me a call, and I will put you on. It's called Brain Fog. Thank you, Carrie. I appreciate it. Yeah, it's Saturday. I didn't get warmed up. That's what happens. See, on Saturday in particular, I don't get warmed up. My brain, you know, I slept in a little bit too long. Good morning on Tradio.
21: Good morning.
1: Hey, buddy. What's up?
21: I'm trying to find a freezer, upright or chest type, it don't matter.
1: Okay.
21: I can be reached at 321-2473.
1: 2473. All right, buddy. Thank you for calling, man. Hope we can find you a freezer.
21: Okay, thank you.
1: Thank you, buddy. Bye-bye. He needs a freezer. He's trying to save some stuff out of the garden, I do believe. Give him a call at 321-2473, 321-2473. If you got a freezer you would like to sell to him. Chest type or upright, it don't matter. 321-2473. Good morning on Tradio.
22: Morning, Jimmy.
1: Hey, dear. How you doing? I hadn't heard from you in a while. You all right?
22: Pretty much.
1: Pretty much? Okay.
22: Yeah, just, I got the Alpha Gal.
1: Oh, I'm sorry, dear. That's
22: well,
1: tough.
22: The good news is they're treating me and it's working.
1: That's good. That's a good thing. That's a good thing. Yeah. All right.
22: So, anyway, I got a. I still have 18-foot Hobie Cat with rainbow mainsail, two sails, a real rainbow color. No trailer.
1: Okay.
22: And so you'd have to pick it up.
1: Right.
22: I'm asking $500, but that's negotiable.
1: Okay.
22: Then I have a 45-inch Sanyo HD TV with no remote.
1: Okay.
22: $100.
1: Okay.
22: A 39-inch Samsung HD TV with a remote. That's $100. And then I have a metal ornate bench that was specially painted. It's got a wooden seat, but the rest of it's metal.
1: Okay.
22: And that's $65.
1: Okay.
22: And then we got an Indiana mandolin with a Cordoba soft case. Includes new King Lion stainless steel strings.
1: Oh, wow.
22: $125.
1: Okay.
22: And the phone number is 252-586-3366.
1: 3366. Thank you, my dear. Have a wonderful day. Good to hear from you. Take care of yourself, okay?
22: Yeah, you too.
1: Bye-bye. All right, she's got a 18-foot Hobie Cat catamaran, okay? Tool around on the lake on that thing, yeah. Does not have a trailer to haul it on, though, so keep that in mind. Got a 45-inch Sanyo HD TV. Does not have a remote to go with that one. But she does have a 39-inch Samsung HD TV that does have a remote. She's got a metal ornate bench with a wooden seat. It's a real pretty, it sounds like. And an Indiana mandolin, got the nice case to go with it too. 252-586-3366. Good morning on Tradio.
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1: 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All right, this has got to be super quick. Good morning on Tradio.
3: Yeah, how you morning, Jamie?
1: All right, got to be quick, man. Yeah. I'm out of time.
3: Okay. Yeah, I got a couple of jet skis. They're 2022. They're matching pair and run excellent, but they're four-stroke motors. I have the trailer and everything for them. $2,500 a piece. Anyway, my phone number is 917-4368.
1: 4368. Are they, what, Polaris or?
3: No, the Yamaha.
1: Yamaha, okay. Mm-hmm. I missed
3: four
1: that.
3: Four stroke.
1: Yeah, gotcha, man.
3: Three-seater.
1: All right. Thank you, buddy.
3: All right. Thank you, Jamie. Have a great weekend.
1: You too, man. Mm-hmm. Bye-bye. Got a pair of Yamaha jet skis. They're 2022 models, three-seaters. Got a trailer to haul them on. Give them a call at 917-436-6. 4368. Sorry about that. 917-4368. I got to get out of here, man. I'm heading down to the Martin Collection, and I'm going to have some stuff out by about 11 o'clock or so. I hope I'll be down there by then. Anyway, it says 10:30 on the door, but what can you do? Anyway, all kinds of stuff inside. 75% off. Come on, see me and help me clean out my store, okay? All right, see y'all Monday. Y'all have a great weekend. Enjoy. See ya. Bye-bye.

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4: News. I'm Paul Stevens. President Trump at the rescheduled White House Correspondents' Dinner last night, 3 months after a man armed with a gun tried to storm the dinner.
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5: Tonight we come back together to answer that heinous attack with unwavering resolve. 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
4: Now that dinner scaled back from the original dinner and moved to the Waldorf Astoria in Washington instead. America is listening to Fox News.

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3: I'm Daria Albinger. Take two. President Trump at last night's rescheduled White House Correspondents' Dinner.
4: As I said 3 months ago, the show must go on. We were backstage, and we both wanted to just have it go on, whether it was 2 o'clock, 3 o'clock in the morning, it didn't matter.
3: The first one was interrupted by an assassination attempt on the president. Maine Democrats are holding a nominating convention today. Fox's Alexis McAdams in Maine.
5: Some voters tell us the process reminds them of the Democrats' 2024 switch from President Biden to Kamala Harris, asking why the party, not the voters, make the decision.
3: They'll need to pick a Senate nominee for the midterms. They have to replace the primary winner, Graham Platner, who dropped out over sexual assault allegations. 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
3: Stevens, President Trump at the rescheduled White House Correspondents' Dinner last night, some 3 months after a man armed with a gun tried to storm the dinner.
4: The attempted mass murder at the Washington Hilton, that's what it could have been, was an assault on our democracy itself.
3: Mr. Trump saying that the nation will not be intimidated.
4: Tonight we come back together to answer that heinous attack with unwavering resolve, and every one of us here this evening to show that in America, we do not yield to political violence. We can't do that.
3: That dinner, by the way, scaled back a bit from the original dinner and moved to the Waldorf Astoria in D.C. Sports, NBA, LeBron James signing a 2-year deal with the league's Philadelphia 76ers, only about $8 million total. 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
3: News, I'm Daria Albingero. Grateful President Trump.
4: To Officer Gonzalez, Secret Service, Metropolitan Police, law enforcement generally, and even all of the military around us in the room tonight, we salute you and we thank you with all of our hearts. Thank you very much. Great job.
3: At last night's rescheduled White House Correspondents' Dinner, he thanked those who may have saved him from a would-be assassin at the original event. The president says the U.S. will attack Iran until it's serious about peace.
4: Who cannot approve funding military when you're winning a war and what are you supposed to do? Stop fighting? We're winning a war by a lot. We're talking to them right now. They're willing to do things that they would have never done.
3: The U.S. has carried out nearly 2 weeks of airstrikes. 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
3: I'm Paul Stevens. President Trump at the rescheduled White House Correspondents' Dinner last night. The president praising Secret Service member Victor Gonzalez and others for their actions at the first dinner.
4: To Officer Gonzalez, Secret Service, Metropolitan Police, law enforcement generally, and even all of the military around us in the room tonight, we salute you and we thank you with all of our hearts. Thank you very much. Great job.
3: Democrats in Maine holding a convention to nominate a new candidate for U.S. Senate.
5: It's not the voters picking this time. It's Democratic delegates. And they're going to vote in what's expected to be a pretty short convention. Former Maine Senate President Troy Jackson is expected to win that nomination. He secured the support of a majority of delegates ahead of the convention.
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We'll see you back next Saturday. Bye-bye.

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3: I'm Carmen Roberts. The conflict with Iran widened this week as Iran-backed militants in Yemen attacked ships in the Red Sea, helping push oil prices higher. And the U.S. and Iran, however, held off on attacks overnight.
4: For 13 nights in a row, U.S. forces targeted military positions inside Iran. Last night, quiet for the first time in those 2 weeks. President Trump has talked repeatedly over the last few days about consideration of a possible massive attack on Iran. But the president made sure to say all options for the U.S. still on the table.
3: Fox's Steve Harrigan from Tel Aviv. Belgium authorities arrest a Canadian intern at NATO on suspicion of spying. Officials say NATO security services flagged suspicious activity involving the female Canadian citizen who is originally from China. America's listening to Fox News.

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3: I'm Paul Stevens. Decision made. The Democratic committee members in the state of Maine selecting former state Senate member Troy Jackson to run for the U.S. Senate this November. Jackson was once a Republican, but now embraces progressivism and is backed by Vermont Senator Bernie Sanders. He, of course, replaces the primary winner, Graham Plattner, after sexual assault allegations forced him out of the race. He denies those allegations. Jackson will face longtime incumbent Republican Senator Susan Collins in the fall election. President Trump saying the U.S. will keep attacking Iran until it's serious about a peace deal.
4: And by the way, they are talking to us right now. They'd love to make a deal. I don't think they're ready to. I don't think it's time yet, but I'm willing to listen. But they cannot have a nuclear weapon.
3: The president last night at the rescheduled White House Correspondents' Dinner. 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
3: News. I'm Carmen Roberts. An intense manhunt is underway in Germany after a van rammed a crowd at a gay pride parade in Berlin, killing at least one person and injuring about 15. The U.S. and Iran avoid fighting overnight for the first time in 14 days.
4: In those 2 weeks, President Trump has talked repeatedly about consideration of a possible massive attack on Iran, but the president made sure to say all options for the U.S. still on the table.
3: Fox's Steve Harrigan in Tel Aviv. And Democrats in Maine name a candidate to run for U.S. Senate. Troy Jackson will take on U.S. Senator Susan Collins in November.
5: Jackson's going to face off against longtime Republican Senator Susan Collins in November. Her campaign argues Jackson's just too far left.
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